0: shake that ass, ho. Twirl on the dick, shake that ass, ho. Yeah, yeah. It ain't my fault that I fuck better than your bitch. Cause I'm fucking sexy. You can't even fake it.
1: I might be too strung out on compliments, overdosed on confidence, started not to give a fuck and stop fearing the consequence, drinking every night because we drink to my accomplishments.